0: I truly believe that summer is a state of mind, and hopefully we can hang on to that feeling as long as possible. If you decide that you're not going out this weekend and you'd rather be at home enjoying the fruits of your rent, I hope that at least you caught a little bit of escapism with us in the mix with DJ Baby Drew. It's Nightly with Jade and Tyler.
1: As Saturday is the first, I'm going to enjoy my place over the weekend.
0: Also, for any of our students headed back to school next week, maybe you're making a huge leap, elementary to middle school to high school into college. I hope this past week has not felt like nothing but Sunday scaries for you. Whatever that safe space is for you, lean in, give some extra tight hugs before the school year starts, and let's squeeze every bit of summer break out of this weekend. Ice cream, movie night, theme park.
1: As always, 5 stars on your Yelp review. DJ Baby Drew always bringing the party. We appreciate you. More music coming up next.
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0: drinking has declined, especially with Gen Z, whether it's because of financial reasons or they just want to become healthier. It makes me feel bad about myself because this weekend, you know what? I want to have a couple drinks at the pool.
1: I feel like it's just an economic thing, T. Like, it's so hard to go out. I mean, it costs you $40 to park, costs you $100 to get in somewhere. At that point, you're bitter. You don't even want to drink. You're angry. I feel like it's more of a money thing.
0: The second largest U.S. liquor distributor, named Republic National Distribution Company, once the nation's second largest wine and spirits distributor, filed for Chapter 11 bankruptcy, which will begin the downfall of the companies.
1: Well, we see people like Tom Holland, like, trying to switch things up, doing the non-alcoholic drinks, giving us some options. Mocktails have become such a huge thing. So I am surprised when I see celebrities still coming out and competing with all of these super established liquor companies. Not saying you shouldn't shoot your shot and do your thing and establish yourself as your own brand, but in a world like today, they want to go back to $1 margaritas.
0: Those Applebee's, Dollaritas, they hit.
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0: a lot about this show about dating, and here's a catch-22 here. If you're dating in 2026, it's hard out there, but if you have a roommate, that could also be putting a wrench in dating. But if you live on your own, that could also because you're kind of financially strapped. But there is a new dating turnoff. It's having roommates.
1: This is a toughie. I definitely think the age would play a huge factor. But if you're super independent and you're young and you got the cash, I guess you can be choosy.
0: The New York Post says there is an emerging turnoff for some people having roommates. It's not the lack of privacy. It's dealing with all the shared stuff or even the home being harder to clean and maintain with others involved.
1: Are we talking about roommates themselves or somebody? Why would that bother somebody that is trying to date a roommate? Is that what we're saying?
0: Well, because it's the place can get a little messy with more than one person living there, which I had a roommate a decade ago, and he decided to, his girlfriend was going to move in with us. We had a house, and she was super, super anal on cleaning, and that was really annoying for me.
1: Yeah, that can definitely be tough, especially if your partner and the roommate don't get along. Obviously, there could already be tension because of that situation alone. It gets tricky. I don't think it's ever bothered me when we were young. It could be fun. Sure, you want your privacy, but you just got to embrace the moments when they're gone about the house.
0: But I also agree that, you know, if you're struggling financially, having a roommate helps out. So maybe, you know, it's a catch-22. You either have a roommate and there's issues there, or you live on your own and you're strapped for cash.
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0: All right, Jade, you're the fashionista. You're the beauty queen. You are. You tell me a lot of things that I don't know about women. So here is here's a question.
1: Okay.
0: What do you think the body part that secretly reveals your age, no matter how much work you get done to that body part?
1: See, I have two. Actually, my number one answer immediately in the mind is hands. But I think you could add feet to that.
0: Ooh, we're back on the feet thing with you, huh?
1: Well, to me, I'm like, it's got to be the hands, the feet, or the neck. I think you can get neck work done, but I don't know if anybody's gotten their feet or hands tightened. But Kris Jenner, I don't know. We could ask her.
0: Well, according to a plastic surgeon, many are overlooking the body part that often reveals their age first. It's their wrinkly necks.
1: Necks. And it happens quickly. And Tyler, we're looking down all freaking day at our phones. We're speeding up the process, and I hate it here.
0: The surgeon said that neck contouring cases have skyrocketed over the past 3 years. I didn't know this was a thing. Neck liposuction was historically done under general
1: anesthesia.
0: Yeah, anesthesia. Apparently, that procedure costs around $10,000. Are we getting this done, Jade?
1: Look, Tyler, I'm never going to say never. One of these days, you might be like, damn, that neck looks tight. And I'll be like, yeah, just don't ask me any questions. But I'm really good about moisturizing my face at night after my, you know, taking off my makeup or washing my face. But I think a lot of times people neglect the neck, and the neck will reveal, especially for a person that spend a lot of time in the sun. It will betray you, Tyler. It will betray you. Like, I don't know if people are getting Botox in their neck or what. Some people's necks are like, how is she in her 50s and it's smooth as a baby whale? I don't know. Well, she probably visited the office. And I don't know. I can't say I won't do the same in the future. But I love that you're like, what the hell? Women, you women in your ways.
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2: Gucci Mane allegedly was robbed and kidnapped by fellow rappers.
3: Oh, my gosh.
2: Poo Shiesty.
3: Yikes.
2: Do you know that neighbor?
3: We actually Poo Shiesty. We have a clip of his latest song. Get it?
2: I'll never get old.
3: Poo Shiesty.
2: So this is according to the Department of Justice, right? You're a rapper and your name's Poo?
3: Right. All you can think of is like a bear that loves a lot of honey, or the other thing is...
2: Yeah.
3: That's all.
2: A bear who loves honey who doesn't wear pants.
3: Right.
2: So the DOJ announced the news Thursday morning claiming that Shiesty and his pal Big 30... Poo Shiesty and Big 30... kidnapped and robbed several alleged victims at gunpoint in a Dallas music studio. He was arrested Wednesday. His family home is in Memphis. It was raided. His father was arrested. The DOJ says several of the alleged robbers posted photos online with the items that they stole.
3: Idiots.
2: If convicted, he could be headed back to federal prison, a place he left just 6 months ago. Poo Shiesty.
3: Maybe he should just live there. You know what I mean? Like...
2: change his name to Big Poo.
3: Yeah. They call me Big Poo.
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2: Things that quietly went away and disappeared from society, we want back. 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
2: Bring those back. Toys and cereal. 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
3: Right, it was outside of the bag of the cereal, but it's still in the box.
2: Yeah, but it lost something, even being beside it, because your grubby little kid hands, there was something about digging around in that cereal.
3: Yeah, I mean, it added extra flavor to it, too, you know?
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2: If you had to eat a crayon, what color would you choose?
3: Orange.
2: That's a good one. That's a good one. Some folks said yellow. That's our Facebook question this morning. Red, said Amber. Brianne said white. I would pretend that it was a mystery flavor of Airhead.
3: Oh, there you go.
2: Love that. Pink. Kelly said red.
3: I think pink would be a good one, too.
2: Let's see. I know somebody on...
3: How about that all these psychopaths really put thought into eating a crayon? How about that?
2: How about the psychopath that asked the question?
3: Right. Oh, yeah. Well, we can get into that.
2: A lot to think about this morning. We're asking the hard-hitting questions this morning.
3: That's right.
2: Conversation.
3: Do you prefer paste or glue?
2: Well, that's a conversation. But I do remember it was kindergarten or first grade when I found out that there were kids, my fellow classmates, that were eating paste and glue.
3: What the heck?
2: How am I? I'm wondering what they're strung out on now.
3: Right.
2: Those kids.
3: Crayons. Right.
2: Got American Girls. It's the new one from Harry Styles right now.
3: Follow us for more recipes.
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The Lions All-State Band in Lansing is a musical program for youth, promoting leadership and performance skills. 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Welcome Home for the Blind in Grand Rapids provides housing support for visually impaired and blind individuals. 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This is Roger Yoder for Lions Clubs International.

This is Roger Yoder for Veterans Affairs Update. As we celebrate our nation's 250th birthday, VA Secretary Doug Collins reminds us it is the veterans' service and sacrifice that continue to protect life, liberty, and the pursuit of happiness. Unalienable rights promised in the Declaration of Independence. When these heroes come home, the VA will be there to take care of them, Collins said. Veterans should consider using VA health care because it is designed specifically for those who have served, offering a wide range of benefits, support, and services that may not be readily available through other systems. If you are a veteran, using VA healthcare can mean better access to service-connected care, reduced cost, and a support network that extends beyond medical treatment to include wellness, family support, and community resources. This makes it a valuable and often essential part of your healthcare plan. This is Roger Yoder with your Veterans Affairs Update.

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2: Gucci Mane allegedly was robbed and kidnapped by fellow rappers.
3: Oh, my gosh.
2: Pooh Shiesty.
3: Yikes.
2: Did you know that name?
3: We actually Pooh Shiesty. We have a clip of his latest song. Get it?
2: I'll never get old.
3: Pooh Shiesty. It's
2: so this is according to the Department of Justice, right? You're a rapper and your name's Pooh?
3: Right. All you can think of is like a bear that loves a lot of honey, or the other thing is...
2: Yeah.
3: That's all.
2: A bear who loves honey who doesn't wear pants.
3: Right.
2: So the DOJ announced the news Thursday morning claiming that Shiesty and his pal Big 30... Pooh Shiesty and Big 30... kidnapped and robbed several alleged victims at gunpoint in a Dallas music studio. He was arrested Wednesday. His family home is in Memphis. It was raided. His father was arrested. The DOJ says several of the alleged robbers posted photos online with the items that they stole.
3: Idiots.
2: If convicted, he could be headed back to federal prison. A place he left just 6 months ago. Pooh Shiesty.
3: Maybe he should just live there. You know what I mean? Like,
2: change his name to Big Pooh.
3: Yeah. They call me Big Pooh.
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pediatric allergist, Dr. Carla Davis. If your child has asthma, let's take a breath together and talk about it. 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
2: Things that quietly went away, disappeared from society, we want back. 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
2: Bring those back. Toys and cereal. 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
2: If you had to eat a crayon, what color would you choose?
3: Orange.
2: That's a good one. Some folks said yellow. That's our Facebook question this morning. Red, said Amber. Brianne said white. I would pretend that it was a mystery flavor of Airhead.
3: Oh, there you go.
2: Love that. Pink. Kelly said red.
3: I think pink would be a good one, too.
2: Let's see. I know somebody on...
3: How about that all these psychopaths really put thought into eating a crayon? How about that?
2: How about the psychopath that asked the question?
3: Right. Oh, yeah. Well, we can get into that.
2: A lot to think about this morning. We're asking the hard-hitting questions this morning.
3: That's right.
2: Conversation.
3: Do you prefer paste or glue?
2: Well, that's a conversation. But I do remember it was kindergarten or first grade when I found out that there were kids, my fellow classmates, that were eating paste and glue.
3: What the heck?
2: How am I? I'm wondering what they're strung out on now.
3: Right.
2: Those kids.
3: Crayons. Right.
2: Got American Girls. It's the new one from Harry Styles right now.
3: Follow us for more recipes.
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Watch.

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2: Gucci Mane allegedly was robbed and kidnapped by fellow rappers.
3: Oh, my gosh.
2: Pooh Shiesty.
3: Yikes.
2: Do you know that neighbor?
3: We actually, Pooh Shiesty, we have a clip of his latest song. Get it?
2: I'll never get old.
3: Pooh Shiesty.
2: So this is according to the Department of Justice, right? You're a rapper and your name's Pooh?
3: Right. All you can think of is like a bear that loves a lot of honey, or the other thing is...
2: Yeah.
3: That's all.
2: A bear who loves honey who doesn't wear pants.
3: Right.
2: So the DOJ announced the news Thursday morning claiming that Shiesty and his pal Big 30... Pooh Shiesty and Big 30... kidnapped and robbed several alleged victims at gunpoint in a Dallas music studio. He was arrested Wednesday. His family home is in Memphis. It was raided. His father was arrested. The DOJ says several of the alleged robbers posted photos online with the items that they stole.
3: Idiots.
2: If convicted, he could be headed back to federal prison. A place he left just 6 months ago. Pooh Shiesty.
3: Maybe he should just live there. You know what I mean? Like...
2: change his name to Big Pooh.
3: Yeah. They call me Big Pooh.
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2: Things that quietly went away and disappeared from society, we want back. The McDonald's fries that were cooked in beef fat.
3: Yeah, beef tallow, if you will.
2: Bring those back. Toys and cereal. Somebody had to choke on something and sue somebody and had to ruin it for everyone.
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2: Yeah, but it lost something, even being beside it, because your grubby little kid hands, there was something about digging around in that cereal.
3: Yeah, I mean, it added extra flavor to it, too, you know?
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12: 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Now, when these guys hit the stage and start this song, the entire place locks in, and then every word comes right back to the band. Here's Goo Goo Dolls, hot hit 25 this week, Slide.

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1: F-R-E-N-T-E, Frente Bizarre Love Triangle. Their version of the previous 80s hit. My name's Kid Kelly, Professor 90s. Here's the follow-up to this guy's biggest hit. Former bat boy for the Oakland A's from the San Francisco, California area. You might know him as MC Hammer. 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

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Now, on with this week's countdown. Here's one of the most dynamic artists ever from the Detroit, Michigan area. She reinvents and reinvents and reinvents. Not just her music, her essence. Madonna, hot hit 22 this week. Take a bow.

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18 this week. C-H-U-M-B-A-W-A-M-B-A. Chumbawamba. That's the name of the band. It's the chance that made it a worldwide hit, the song Tub Thumping. Hot hit 18 this week. My name's Kid Kelly. Hello again. Your top 25 powered by contemporary national airplay, historic and statistical charts, and a proprietary genome based on many dynamic factors. Which is why this song just won't go away from this artist, Natalie Imbruglia. Here's her remake of a song that wasn't supposed to be and broke through huge. A former Australian TV actress. Here's Hot Hit 17.

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Welcome back. This is Kid Kelly. Your top 25 hot hits. Thanks for listening from Sweden, which makes lots of hits. Here's Jonas and the crew with a song on the countdown this week because it still connects. The hook hits you right between the eyes instantly. Listen for it. Don't turn around. 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

Rock Hits on the Weekend, Top 25 Countdown, Quick Backtrack, Hot Hit 16, Ace of Base, Don't Turn Around, Aerosmith, Crying, Britney Spears, Baby One More Time. This song is on the countdown because it's one of the rare ones that everybody knows by heart the second the finger hits the string. Hot Hit 13, it's a song about the one person you lean on when everybody else fails. Wonder

Franklin Jackson. My name's Kid Kelly, Professor 90s, 90s DJ, and proud. On the air right now, Snap! On the countdown this weekend, due to global rotation and lots of streaming at festivals, it's got the beat that cuts through you. Snap, hot at 12, rhythm is a dancer.

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0: Dream on a countdown this week because of lots of acoustic playlists, lots of stripped-down versions of that floating around. Extreme is hot hit number 9 this week, Wholehearted, two words. Ahead of that, Mary J. Blige, Real Love, hot hit 10, Mr. Big at 11, To Be With You, and Snap kicked off the set, Rhythm is a Dancer. The 8 most popular 90s hot hits across the country on the way next day here.
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3: Leave the jury in the embezzling title action. 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
0: Backtracks USA. The music.

Hotties. Hot hits on the weekend with me, your KID, Professor 90s DJ and proud. Hello, I'm Kid Kelly. Alanis Morissette on the countdown this week. She surges on current playlists still. A lot of streaming out there for that, you learn. Now, this song was released decades before it was remade and remixed into this. F-O-U-R, Four Seasons, December 63 on the countdown because it lights up crowds with sing-alongs or cross.

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there, welcome back. My name's Kid Kelly, professor in 90s. This artist was one of the first British reggae artists to hit number one. This week on your countdown, he's hot hit number six, M-A-X-I, Maxi Priest, close to

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0: nice ending on a lot of mood playlists, some seasonal too, Counting Crows, and a long December. Hot hit number 4. Got you staying at 5 if I ever lose my faith in you. And I kicked off the set with the first British reggae artist to hit number 1. He's on lots of throwback sets these days, lots of lists too. He's Maxi Priest. He had number 6. 3, 2, and 1. Your 90s hot hits are next.
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And shouts out to everybody else on the Backtracks Facebook fan page. 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

Toby. Hot at 2 this week. The buzz is because of renewed streaming and poor buzz as well. Woo. Blaze of Glory. This is Kid Kelly. 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Now at number 1. It hits the countdown this week, surging across America due to workout and alt throwback playlists. It's a song that hits like a live wire, doesn't it? Hot hit number 1 this week. Red Hot Chili Peppers, Give It Away.

90s hot hits on the weekend with me, your kid, Kelly. There it is, Red Hot Chili Peppers. Give it away. A fresh countdown happens here next week. I'm Kid Kelly. Thank you for listening. Thanks for being true. Thanks for

Battling your ground, karma's on your scent like a bounty hunter. Karma's gonna track you down, step by step from town to town. Sweet like justice, karma is a queen. Karma takes all my friends to the summit. Karma is the guy on the screen.

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2: Bring those back. 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

0: Jackson's at Music, K105.3. We wrap up 30 minutes of nonstop at music. Sienna Spiro, Die on This Hill. Happy Saturday. Yeah, man, weekend. Can you believe it? Having a blast already. We even gotten smack dab in the middle of it yet. No, there's a lot of stuff going on today. There's a lot of stuff coming up with the radio station playing Jackson's at Music as well. Summer continues on. Fall Fest. I know that's fall, but Fall Fest, we're getting prepared for that. Jackson County Fair in a couple of weeks with a karaoke contest. JacksonSavings.com. The list goes on and on of all the good stuff that's going on. Let's have a good time with it. I'll inform you about all that stuff, and we'll have a blast with some other things as well. Hold tight. Saturday afternoon is going to be wild as we keep things moving in your late morning with good stuff from Billie Eilish, The Weeknd, and the band Camino on the way. It's K105.3 next.
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0: 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Expect cloudy skies throughout your Saturday. There is a possibility of showers today and a slight chance of thunderstorms. Highs could reach 80 degrees. Cloudy skies tonight with showers likely and possibly a thunderstorm. Lows of 60. Two more showers in the mix tomorrow with thunderstorms. Mostly cloudy, high 79.

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0: song is called Holly. It's from the band Camino. It's on K105.3, Jackson's Hit Music Station. Happy Saturday, everybody. J-Rod hanging out with you. Where are you hanging out today? You getting down to the Grand River Farmers Market, River and Rail Farm Stop, 137 West North Street. Things are going on right now at West North Street. It's happening inside the historic state prison near R634. Lots of great farmers doing some great things with that local produce, that seasonal stuff, man, that you love. Local makers, a bright and vibrant place to shop, connect, and support local farmers and all the great folks that have anything to do with any of that. Shout out to Randy and ABC Bakery. I know they hang out there on a regular basis on Saturdays during this awesome time in our lives. Make sure you check that out. Food trucks happen sometimes down there, live entertainment. It's a really cool day. It's going on right now, right up until 2 o'clock. There you go. Now you know. Hey, Hozier, music from Gracie Abrams. They're coming up next on K105.3.
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0: Jackson's Hit Music, K105.3 with Gracie Abrams and Hit the Wall. Where's that one going to be on the countdown tomorrow? You know we have the AT40 with Ryan Seacrest every Saturday or every Sunday morning at 9 a.m. Don't miss the run from 40 to 1. When I first started here, Casey Kasem was still on the call. And the tradition just continues. Just every Sunday, it was just one of those things. You always tune into the countdown. And Seacrest, man, what he does is very fun. A lot of great interviews, little tidbits of info that you might not know about some of your favorite artists and whatnot. But they're counting them down. Who's going to be number one? Where's Gracie Abrams going to land on the spots tomorrow on the charts? Well, don't miss out on it. 40 to 1, don't miss the run. AT40 Ryan Seacrest right here tomorrow at 9. Hey, 30 set. We'll get it started with Megan Trainor next on K105.3.
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0: 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Saturday forecast calling for cloudy skies today. Showers a possibility. So is a slight chance of thunderstorms later on in the afternoon. Highs near 80 today. Showers likely tonight with possibly a thunderstorm. Cloudy skies and a low right around 62 tonight.

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2: If you had to eat a crayon, what color would you choose?
3: Orange.
2: That's a good one. That's a good one. Some folks said yellow. That's our Facebook question this morning. Red said amber. Brianne said white. I would pretend that it was a mystery flavor of Arrowhead.
3: Oh, there you go.
2: Love that. Pink. Kelly said red.
3: I think pink would be a good one, too.
2: Let's see. I know somebody on...
3: How about that all these psychopaths really put thought into eating a crayon? How about that?
2: How about the psychopath that asked the question?
3: Right. Oh, yeah. Well, we can get into that.
2: A lot to think about this morning. We're asking the hard-hitting questions this morning.
3: That's right.
2: Conversation.
3: Do you prefer paste or glue?
2: Well, that's a conversation. But I do remember it was kindergarten or first grade when I found out that there were kids, my fellow classmates,
3: yeah,
2: that were eating paste and glue.
3: What the heck?
2: How am I? I'm wondering what they're strung out on now.
3: Right.
2: Those kids.
3: Crayons. Right.
2: Got American Girls. It's the new one from Harry Styles right now.
3: Follow us for more recipes.
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Just another Saturday night. It's Dan Call on K105.3. That wraps up 30 minutes of nonstop hit music. Saturday late morning. It's J-Rod on with you and myself, the K-Crew, the whole McKibben Media Group family coming together once again for the 6th annual K105.3 Fall Fest and Chili Classic, Saturday, September 26th, 2026! That's right. And some great community folks coming together. Businesses, nonprofits, you name it. They're going to be down there showing off. Cooking chili, whatever. Because, yeah, we look for vendors, too. 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It's all good. 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We bring down thousands to this amazing event. 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The Social District, of course, that'll be happening. 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The Kids Kingdom, that's back. 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Thanks to everybody that's involved. 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The list goes on and on. K1053.com. You could be a part of it. Make sure you are. You don't want to miss out on this opportunity. And having a blast, too, on a Saturday in September. Are you kidding me? It's a great time. Forecast, going to check that next. Lowly Young kicks off the next set on K105.3.

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7: 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Saturday continues on with clouds in the mix today. Showers, they're a possibility, guys. Slight chance of showers and thunderstorms at some point as well. Highs of 80, showers likely, possibly a thunderstorm tonight. Cloudy with a low right around 62 this evening.

0: music from For King and Country and Taylor Hill on K105.3. The song is called World on Fire. Happy Saturday. J-Rod hanging out with you. Last hour I was telling you about the River and Rail Farm Stop that's going on right now. North Street, the old state prison, or R634 near there. Yeah, that's going on, right? So another part of it today that's very special, third annual Kids Market. That's going. This is very cool. This is an opportunity for the kids to show off their stuff, entrepreneurship, all that good things that are. They're creating very fun things too, and it's really teaching them about how things work. And they sell out of their stuff, and they have a blast doing. This is the third time we actually, Mickey and myself, had a chance to see it last year, witness what these kids are doing. And it's very cool. I mean, you might see some 3D print stuff that you want to buy. They're crocheting slime. Who doesn't want a nice package of slime? They do drawings, they're making jewelry, they're doing all kinds of fun stuff down there. You never know. How about kidsmarkets.com/about if you want to know more, but or just go and check it out for yourself. North Street, that's where it's happening today. Hey, back into it we go. 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

0: Ella Langley choosing Texas, K105.3, Jackson's Hit Music Station on your Saturday. Another 30-minute nonstop hit music sweep coming up next. And I got five random facts for you. Let's get right into it. Back in 1994, the peak of alternative, Taco Bell released an album. It was a compilation album of alternative music called Do Something. It featured artists like the Spin Doctors, Cracker, General Public, Sarah McLachlan's on it, Living Color, the Smithereens, and you could buy it at Taco Bell for $4.99 on CD or $3.99 on cassette. Portion of the proceeds went to helping young people improve their communities. Very cool. I'd like to see if that would, I would like to check that out just to see. Check this out. Random fact number two. Every arm on an octopus has its own brain. Wow. Wowzers. Random fact number three today. People have only been using the word wasted to describe someone who's drunk since the late 1960s. Meanwhile, high has been used since 1627. Random fact number four. People born in 1957, 1968, 1979, that's me, 1989, 2000, and 2013 will live an average of 5.2 years less than other people. Yikes, I don't like that sound. Thanks to peaks in solar activity those years, apparently the UV radiation from the solar rays affects growth during pregnancy. Not fair. Man, and people born in 54, 64, 76, 86, 96, and 08 should live the longest thanks to being born during periods of low solar activity. And your random fact, final one of the day, possible. It's possible that Beethoven had an irregular heartbeat, which influenced the innovative and unique rhythms in his compositions. Random facts for you on your Saturday. We head into the afternoon next with a 30 set on K105.3.
1: I'm Laura Dwyer Schlecky, former Jackson City Council member. 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
0: 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Expect cloudy skies throughout your Saturday. There is a possibility of showers today and a slight chance of thunderstorms. Highs could reach 80 degrees. Cloudy skies tonight with showers likely and possibly a thunderstorm. Lows of 62. More showers in the mix tomorrow with thunderstorms. Mostly cloudy, high 79.

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0: 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I'm Alex Warren.

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2: Pooh Shiesty.
3: Yikes.
2: Do you know that name?
3: We actually, Pooh Shiesty, we have a clip of his latest song. Get it?
2: I'll never get old.
3: Pooh Shiesty.
2: So this is according to the Department of Justice, right? You're a rapper and your name's Pooh?
3: Right. All you can think of is like a bear that loves a lot of honey, or the other thing is...
2: Yeah.
3: That's all.
2: A bear who loves honey who doesn't wear pants.
3: Right.
2: So the DOJ announced the news Thursday morning claiming that Shiesty and his pal Big 30... Pooh Shiesty and Big 30 kidnapped and robbed several alleged victims at gunpoint in a Dallas music studio. He was arrested Wednesday. His family home is in Memphis. It was raided. His father was arrested. The DOJ says several of the alleged robbers posted photos online with the items that they stole.
3: Idiots.
2: If convicted, he could be headed back to federal prison. A place he left just 6 months ago. Pooh Shiesty.
3: Maybe he should just live there. You know what I mean? Like,
2: change his name to Big Pooh.
3: Yeah. They call me Big Pooh.
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0: Olivia Dean, So Easy to Fall in Love. Wraps up 30 minutes of nonstop hit music on your Saturday afternoon. It's J-Rod hanging out with you. Thanks for hanging out with me. I appreciate you big time. I appreciate you guys checking out JacksonSavings.com, and you'll appreciate what you're going to find there. 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Don't be left out on this one. 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
0: 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Saturday forecast calling for cloudy skies today. Showers a possibility. So is a slight chance of thunderstorms later on in the afternoon. Highs near 80 today. Showers likely tonight with possibly a thunderstorm. Cloudy skies and a low right around 62 tonight. Can't

0: K105.3, Jackson's Hit Music Station, Somber, and My Body Isn't Ready. Happy Saturday. It's J-Rod hanging out with you on this afternoon, and you're going to want to hang out with us tonight, too, for the greatest soundtrack, party soundtrack of the weekend ever invented. I'm talking about K105.3's Old School Saturday Night, featuring party jams from the 90s, the late 90s, early 2000s. You don't want to miss out. I mean, telling you, if you're looking to make things live, whatever you got going on tonight, you're going to have a gathering of people, or you just like to bop around and do your thing and dance and whatnot, sing along, you're going to want to check this out. 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

0: Alex Warren on K105.3, Jackson Hit Music Station. Happy Saturday. Another 30-minute nonstop hit music sweep is coming up next. And another teacher is going to get a grant for $1,053 this year with Tag a Teacher right here on K105.3. Yeah, you nominate an educator at K105.3.com for that grant. Do you know a teacher here in the Jackson area that deserves some help? They all do. But, I mean, do you know one that's just like, oh, my gosh, my favorite ever? Or they did some awesome things for my kids. And, man, times are tough. And supplies aren't very plentiful all the time. You know how it works. You know how the world goes. So these teachers deserve this. You tell us who they are, right? And then you tag them. You go to K1053.com. 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And then you turn it in. 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You put it out there in the world. You tag them. Let people know about them. Maybe people are going to have some, I mean, they're going to judge. We got a cast of judges. They're going to go through all the entries and then decide. It's a tough job to do. 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
0: 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Saturday continues on with clouds in the mix today. Showers, they're a possibility, guys. Slight chance of showers and thunderstorms at some point as well. Highs of 80, showers likely, possibly a thunderstorm tonight. Cloudy with a low right around 62 this evening.

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2: Bring those back. 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
3: Watch your kids.
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3: Right, it was outside of the bag of the cereal, but it's still in the box.
2: Yeah, but it lost something, even being beside it, because your grubby little kid hands, there was something about digging around in that cereal.
3: Yeah, I mean, added extra flavor to it, too, you know?
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0: 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New K105.3 artist, Stella Lefty. That song is called Boston. It wraps up another 30-minute nonstop Hit Music Sweep on your Saturday afternoon. Today's August 1st. School almost here. I know, right? You ever wonder how much time you spend driving those kids around when school starts? I mean, forget about the rest of the year, but just during school, how crazy it can be sometime. A new survey of millennial parents found that just driving their kids to and from their school activities takes up an average of 38 minutes every day. Over a full school year, that adds up to 6,858 minutes, which is nearly 15 8-hour work days, all spent behind the wheel worrying that they left something at home or they're going to be late or whatever. And man, 77% of parents say that the back-to-school season makes them feel more hectic. Kids, if you're listening to this, don't take it for granted. Your parents make themselves available to drive you to every single activity for school. Keep in mind, tomorrow is Respect for Parents Day. Think about that, kids. They're doing right by you. I know it. Back into it we go. Sabrina Carpenter kicks off the next set. We'll check your forecast, too, on K105.3.
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3: When Jackson residents needed someone to speak up, I did. 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I'm Christy Mae Davis. 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
4: 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Expect cloudy skies throughout your Saturday. There is a possibility of showers today and a slight chance of thunderstorms. Highs could reach 80 degrees. Cloudy skies tonight with showers likely and possibly a thunderstorm. Lows of 60. Two more showers in the mix tomorrow with thunderstorms. Mostly cloudy. High 79.
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Zara Larson, Midnight Sun. It's on K105.3 on your Saturday. J-Rod hanging out with you. 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It's Sunday Night Rewind. 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It's a very cool, chill, relaxed time just to get that last little, you know, comfort in. And, man, be ready for back to work. And it feels good, too. The tunes, the set list we got set for you guys tomorrow night, tremendous. K105.3's Sunday Night Rewind, tomorrow at 7, right here on Jackson's Hit Music Station. Calvin Harris, Tame Impala, they're coming up next. And they brought some friends on K105.3.

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0: Jackson's at Music Station, K105.3, Tame Impala, and Jenny from Blackpink. That is the Dracula remix, and another 30-minute nonstop hit music sweep is coming up next. And every year, U.S. News and World Report puts out a ranking of the best states in America, and they're ranked by their scores in a bunch of categories like education, economy, crime, and healthcare. The top five. Starting at number five, Nebraska, number four, North Dakota, Minnesota's at three, South Dakota at number two, and number one? No, it's not Michigan. It's Utah's number one. Now, looking at the five worst states, according to U.S. News and World Report, Louisiana at number one, Alaska at number two, Mississippi at three, New Mexico at four, and the great state of Michigan at number five? If we were going to be put on this worst states list, man, I would rather us be at number one on this one. If you're going to be known for something, that's crap, man. U.S. News and World Report, you can kick rocks on this one. This is a great place to live. And if you don't feel like that, hey, elections are coming up. Make sure you're a part of that because, you know, a lot of that has to do with some of the stuff, right? You know what I'm saying. Back in it we go. 30 minutes of nonstop hit music, and Teddy Swims gets it started next on K105.3.
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0: 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Saturday forecast calling for cloudy skies today. Showers a possibility. So is a slight chance of thunderstorms later on in the afternoon. Highs near 80 today. Showers likely tonight with possibly a thunderstorm. Cloudy skies and a low right around 62 tonight. K105.

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2: If you had to eat a crayon, what color would you choose?
3: Orange.
2: That's a good one. That's a good one. Some folks said yellow. That's our Facebook question this morning. Red, said Amber. Brianne said white. I would pretend that it was a mystery flavor of Airhead.
3: Oh, there you go.
2: Love that. Pink. Kelly said red.
3: I think pink would be a good one, too.
2: Let's see. I know somebody on...
3: How about that all these psychopaths really put thought into eating a crayon? How about that?
2: How about the psychopath that asked the question?
3: Right. Oh, yeah. Well, we can get into that.
2: A lot to think about this morning. We're asking the hard-hitting questions this morning.
3: That's right.
2: Conversation.
3: Do you prefer paste or glue?
2: Well, that's a conversation. But I do remember it was kindergarten or first grade when I found out that there were kids, my fellow classmates, that were eating paste and glue.
3: What the heck?
2: How am I? I'm wondering what they're strung out on now.
3: Right.
2: Those kids.
3: Crayons. Right.
2: Cat American Girls, it's the new one from Harry Styles right now.
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0: Just Might. It's Bruno Mars on K105.3, wrapping up 30 minutes of nonstop hit music. Happy Saturday. J-Rod hanging out with you. And some science news coming your way right now. An artificial intelligence system just created a burger recipe that outscored McDonald's' Big Mac in a blind taste test. The tool called Burger AI, trained on 2,216 burger recipes, went through billions of possible ingredient combinations. Its goal was to balance taste, nutrition, and environmental impact. One of its biggest successes was a beef and mushroom burger that was as popular as the Big Mac, but it significantly reduced its environmental footprint. It's possible, right? I don't know what to believe anymore, but I don't think it takes that much to be better than that Big Mac, honestly. But whatever, AI did it. Hey, back in it we go. We'll check the forecast. Ariana Grande, not much thinking really need to be on that one. So honestly, I can make a better burger than that. Ariana Grande, anyways, kicks off the next set on K105.3.
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0: 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Saturday continues on with clouds in the mix today. Showers, they're a possibility, guys. Slight chance of showers and thunderstorms at some point as well. Highs of 80, showers likely, possibly a thunderstorm tonight. Cloudy with a low right around 62 this evening.

She'll be all right. No riding shining armored knight. 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And in fact, tonight, she did confirm. 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

0: song is called Click Clack Symphony. It's from Ray. It's on Jackson's Hit Music, K105.3. On your Saturday, it's J-Rod hanging out with you. I'm one half of the Morning Gas with Mickey as we do things unexpectedly sometimes, Monday through Friday at from 6 to 9. Expectedly, though, every Tuesday at 7:40, Express Trivia with Kelly Express Mart. 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Call into play to win. We ask you 5 questions. You got to answer them all correctly within 30 seconds to win the jackpot of gas cards from Kelly Express Mart. We started off with $25 a couple of weeks ago. We're at $75 now, right? So if nobody wins, that's what happens. That rolls over to the next week. So this Tuesday, somebody has a chance to win $75. And if they don't, when I come back, yeah, there's $100 on the line. But this Tuesday, don't miss on. And I'm going to tell you about me coming back and all that stuff next on K105.3.
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0: Can we make a start?
1: Mumford and Sons and Hozier together. That is Rubber Band, man. That'll wrap things up for me. My name's J-Rod. I'm out of here. Hang out with you guys again. Not for a while, though. Yeah, I'll be back Thursday using some of that vacay time. Gonna get some things done at the house. Yeah, I'm not doing anything fun. Don't worry. Don't worry. But it'll all be awesome when it all is said and done. So I'll talk to you guys again Thursday, and you have a good time with Mickey for the next few days. She's actually up next to take over the controls on Jackson's Hit Music Station, K105.3. I'll see ya!
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1: 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Expect cloudy skies throughout your Saturday. There is a possibility of showers today and a slight chance of thunderstorms. Highs could reach 80 degrees. Cloudy skies tonight with showers likely and possibly a thunderstorm. Lows of 60. Two more showers in the mix tomorrow with thunderstorms. Mostly cloudy, high 79.

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2: Pooh Shiesty.
3: Yikes.
2: Do you know that name?
3: We actually, Pooh Shiesty, we have a clip of his latest song. Get it?
2: I'll never get old.
3: Pooh Shiesty.
2: So this is according to the Department of Justice, right? You're a rapper and your name's Pooh?
3: Right. All you can think of is like a bear that loves a lot of honey, or the other thing is...
2: Yeah.
3: That's all.
2: A bear who loves honey who doesn't wear pants.
3: Right.
2: So the DOJ announced the news Thursday morning claiming that Shiesty and his pal Big 30... Pooh Shiesty and Big 30... kidnapped and robbed several alleged victims at gunpoint in a Dallas music studio. He was arrested Wednesday. His family home is in Memphis. It was raided. His father was arrested. The DOJ says several of the alleged robbers posted photos online with the items that they stole.
3: Idiots.
2: If convicted, he could be headed back to federal prison. A place he left just 6 months ago. Pooh Shiesty.
3: Maybe he should just live there. You know what I mean? Like...
2: change his name to Big Pooh.
3: Yeah. They call me Big Pooh.
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0: K105.3 is Jackson's Hit Music Station, Hillary Duff and Mature. How's it going on this Saturday afternoon? Thanks for making us part of your soundtrack of whatever you got going on. First day of August, as the summer just flies on by. We are going to check out the forecast in a few and come back with Miley and Benson Boone.
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0: K105.3 weather is being brought to you by Bud Light. Brew dogs be smooth and crisp. It's always the right time to raise one to right now. Please drink responsibly. 70% chance of showers in the overnight, possibly even a thunderstorm. Cloudy with a low around 62. Showers likely, possibly a thunderstorm before 2 tomorrow. And then chance of showers and thunderstorms after 2 Sunday. Cloudy, 79.

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0: The time of my life from Benson Boone. It's Jackson's at Music Station, K105.3. We are going to have a ton of fun coming up on the 14th. The Jackson County Fair, not this week, but next week. And we are going to be out there every day. And we've also got the karaoke contest Friday evening. We're going to be announcing our contestants, contestants for Karaoke for Cash coming up on Monday. Get ready for that big announcement. Whole bunch of names, because we've got three categories that are going to be singing for cash at the Jackson County Fair coming up on August 14th. So thanks to everybody who took the time to submit an audition and be listening on Monday when we make that big announcement. Karaoke for cash, all kinds of things happening at the Jackson County Fair this year with K105.3.
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0: Olivia Rodrigo and Drop Dead. It's Jackson's Hit Music Station, K105.3. We've got our old school Saturday night tonight, 7 o'clock. These great jams from when we'd hang out in clubs, 90s, early 2K. Man, I just love some good club music from the 2K. 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But man, there was awesome songs. And we got them in the spotlight every Saturday night with old school Saturday night, starting at 7 o'clock on K105.3.
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6: 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Brewed to always be smooth and crisp. It's always the right time to raise winter right now. Please drink responsibly. Showers likely in the overnight, possibly a thunderstorm. A 70% chance of precipitation, cloudy with a low around 62. Showers likely tomorrow morning, possibly a thunderstorm. And then a chance of that stuff in the afternoon tomorrow, 79.

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2: Things that quietly went away and disappeared from society, we want back. 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
2: Bring those back. Toys and cereal. 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
2: Yeah, but it lost something, even being beside it, because your grubby little kid hands, there was something about digging around in that cereal.
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0: K105.3, Jackson's Hit Music Station, and Need Your Love from One Republic. We need to figure out this gas situation. I was just reading where we now have the lowest stockpile of fuel reserves that we've had since 1983. That's a little concerning because it's not like there's some sort of crisis outside the cost of the stuff. And at this point, we are burning through the reserves, and it's still $4.49 a gallon. I'm not sure about that policy, but my wallet is screaming. I want to buy things besides gas. Got Tommy Richmond coming up and fun on K105.3.
1: 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I'm asking for your vote for mayor on Tuesday, August 4th, paid for by the committee to elect Christy Mae Davis.
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0: Weather on K being brought to you by Budweiser, the king of beers. For all that you do, this Bud's for you. All right, tonight we've got a 70% chance of some showers, maybe a thunderstorm, cloudy with a low around 62. Showers likely, maybe a thunderstorm before 2 tomorrow, and then a chance of showers and a thunderstorm throughout the afternoon. Cloudy tomorrow, 79.

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0: Backstreet Boys, Paw Patrol, and Bottle Up, Jackson City Music Station, K105.3. I was this week years old when I discovered that the residency with the Backstreet Boys is kind of interesting. It's a 5 o'clock show. So that means the marquee performance at the Sphere every night is that Wizard of Oz movie. They've got that at 8 o'clock and not the Backstreet Boys. On the other hand, as a Backstreet Boy fan, I guess, in Vegas and my age, I would maybe want that 5 o'clock show. So afterwards, I'd still have a little energy in me to enjoy the rest of Vegas and not just, you know, hit the sheets. We've got Michelle Branch, the New Radicals, coming up. And you might be thinking, is this 2002? No, they updated the Game of Love, and we've got that for you next on K105.3.
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5: I'm Laura Dwyer Schlechte, former Jackson City Council member. 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
0: 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Brewed to always be smooth and crisp. It's always the right time to raise one to right now. Please drink responsibly. 70% chance of showers in the overnight, possibly even a thunderstorm. Cloudy with a low around 62. Showers likely, possibly a thunderstorm before 2 tomorrow. And then chance of showers and thunderstorms after 2 Sunday. Cloudy, 79.

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2: If you had to eat a crayon, what color would you choose?
3: Orange.
2: That's a good one. That's a good one. Some folks said yellow. That's our Facebook question this morning. Red, said Amber. Brianne said white. I would pretend that it was a mystery flavor of Airhead.
3: Oh, there you go.
2: Love that. Pink. Kelly said red.
3: I think pink would be a good one, too.
2: Let's see. I know somebody on...
3: How about that all these psychopaths really put thought into eating a crayon? How about that?
2: How about the psychopath that asked the question?
3: Right. Oh, yeah. Well, we can get into that.
2: A lot to think about this morning. We're asking the hard-hitting questions this morning.
3: That's right.
2: Conversation.
3: Do you prefer paste or glue?
2: Well, that's a conversation. But I do remember it was kindergarten or first grade when I found out that there were kids, my fellow classmates, that were eating paste and glue.
3: What the heck?
2: How am I? I'm wondering what they're strung out on now.
3: Right.
2: Those kids.
3: Crayons. Right.
2: Got American Girls. It's the new one from Harry Styles right now.
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0: Tastes So Good from Niall Horan. 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
3: I'm Laura Dwyer Schlechte, former Jackson City Council member. 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
0: 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Brewed to always be smooth and crisp. It's always the right time to raise one to right now. Please drink responsibly. Showers likely in the overnight, possibly a thunderstorm. A 70% chance of precipitation. Cloudy with a low around 62. Showers likely tomorrow morning, possibly a thunderstorm. And then a chance of that stuff in the afternoon tomorrow, 79. 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

0: Martin Garrix and Ed Sheeran and Repeat It. 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Ed's decided that he is going to record just about every, well, probably every song that he writes. He's going to have some kind of video equipment there capturing a collaboration, if it's a collaboration or just something he's working on by himself. He's been sued quite a number of times for plagiarism, and they've been able to kind of prove, okay, he didn't really set out to copy any song per se. It just worked out that way. But that's the way he's going to ensure in the future that nobody can scream plagiarism at him, because everybody will be able to bring up that video if they want of him creating music. M&M's on the way on K105.3.
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0: 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Hey, coming up on Tuesday, we've got Express Trivia with Kelly Express Mart during the morning gas. 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Express Trivia is 5 trivia questions, and if you can answer them in 30 seconds, you'll score the jackpot. 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
0: 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For all that you do, this Bud's for you. All right, tonight we've got a 70% chance of some showers, maybe a thunderstorm, cloudy with a low around 62. Showers likely, maybe a thunderstorm before 2 tomorrow, and then a chance of showers and a thunderstorm throughout the afternoon. Cloudy tomorrow, 79. K-105.

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2: Gucci Mane allegedly was robbed and kidnapped by fellow rappers.
3: Oh, my gosh.
2: Pooh Shiesty.
3: Yikes.
2: Do you know that name?
3: We actually Pooh Shiesty. We have a clip of his latest song. Get it?
2: I'll never get old.
3: Pooh Shiesty.
2: So horrible. This is according to the Department of Justice, right? You're a rapper and your name's Pooh?
3: Right. All you can think of is like a bear that loves a lot of honey, or the other thing is...
2: Yeah.
3: That's all.
2: A bear who loves honey who doesn't wear pants.
3: Right.
2: So the DOJ announced the news Thursday morning claiming that Shiesty and his pal Big 30... Pooh Shiesty and Big 30... kidnapped and robbed several alleged victims at gunpoint in a Dallas music studio. He was arrested Wednesday. His family home is in Memphis. It was raided. His father was arrested. The DOJ says several of the alleged robbers posted photos online with the items that they stole.
3: Idiots.
2: If convicted, he could be headed back to federal prison. A place he left just 6 months ago. Pooh Shiesty.
3: Maybe he should just live there. You know what I mean? Like,
2: change his name to Big Pooh.
3: Yeah. They call me Big Pooh.
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0: Taylor Swift, I knew it. I knew you. It's Jackson State Music Station, K105.3. 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
0: K105.3 weather is being brought to you by Bud Light. Brewed to always be smooth and crisp. It's always the right time to raise one to right now. Please drink responsibly. 70% chance of showers in the overnight, possibly even a thunderstorm. Cloudy with a low around 62. Showers likely, possibly a thunderstorm before 2 tomorrow. And then chance of showers and thunderstorms after 2 Sunday. Cloudy, 79.

0: Watch it burn, Katy Perry. It's Jackson City Music Station, K105.3. The tabloids were watching her boyfriend, Justin. They're always in the Riviera on a boat, those two. When she's not on tour, they're like chilling out in the Mediterranean or the Riviera on a boat, and he was helping her put on sunscreen underneath her bathing suit top. So you know that made the paparazzi happy and a few bucks. Rosé and Bruno Mars coming up on K105.3.
1: 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We're hiring corrections officers, healthcare professionals, and more. Wednesday, August 12th, 8:30 a.m. to 4 p.m. at the Jackson Recruitment Office in Jackson. 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
3: Paid for by Shalonda Hunt for Mayor. I'm Shalonda Hunt, and I'm an experienced leader, not a groomed politician. Jackson needs a fresh perspective, strong leadership, and a future where every neighborhood thrives. Jackson deserves the funds from Lansing and D.C. to modernize our infrastructure, invest in our roads, create affordable housing, and spur economic development. Currently, I serve as Ward 5 representative and hear the urgency for change in my constituents' voices. This is an opportunity to represent all Jackson residents, and I ask for your vote for mayor. We are stronger together. Join the hunt on August 4th. Jackson's

0: 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And then at 7 o'clock, we've got Old School Saturday Night, so lock it in here on Jackson's Hit Music Station, K105.3.
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3: I'm Laura Dwyer Schlecky, former Jackson City Council member. 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
0: 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Brew to always be smooth and crisp. It's always the right time to raise one to right now. Please drink responsibly. Showers likely in the overnight, possibly a thunderstorm. A 70% chance of precipitation, cloudy with a low around 62. Showers likely tomorrow morning, possibly a thunderstorm. And then a chance of that stuff in the afternoon tomorrow, 79.

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5: K105.3 weather is being brought to you by Budweiser, the king of beers. For all that you do, this Bud's for you. 70% chance of showers tonight. Cloudy with a low around 62, possibly a thunderstorm. Showers are likely tomorrow morning, possibly a thunderstorm. And then another chance for that happening in the afternoon. Mostly cloudy tomorrow with a high near 79.

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4: Weather on KV brought to you by Michelob Ultra, brewed with 2.6 carbs and 95 calories. Superior light beer with Chris Muth flavor. Please drink responsibly. 70% chance of showers tonight, maybe even a thunderstorm. Cloudy with a low around 62. Showers likely, possibly a thunderstorm before 2 tomorrow. And then a chance of showers and thunderstorms after. Mostly cloudy with a high near 79.
5: Yeah.

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1: 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Far too kind.